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wasted water's all that is, and it don't make no flowers grow. 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Just the two of us. 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Building them castles in the sky, just the two of us.

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0: 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And we'll be right back after this. It is time for the latest DCR news updates.
1: FIFA President Gianni Infantino has reportedly called an emergency meeting of the governing body staff in Morocco. Lucy Gormley has more.
2: The meeting follows controversial plans for FIFA to seek private investors in the company to run their competitions. This was firmly rejected by European football's governing body UEFA, along with two other national confederations. It's believed their chief of global football development, Arsene Wenger, will be in attendance, along with the governing body's management board.
1: A mega dinghy that capsized in the English Channel after catching fire has been confirmed as the largest small boat to attempt to cross from France. French authorities say 173 people were rescued. The total number of those aboard broke the previous record of 165 on a single vessel. A man accused of killing a Scottish woman before disposing of her body in a suitcase in Greece is due in court today. 38-year-old Elizabeth Jane Ross was discovered in a derelict building on July the 18th. Authorities have not confirmed the suspect, but is widely reported to be a 26-year-old Afghan national who police say admitted to moving the body. A search is underway to find a teenager who got into difficulty in the sea off the East Yorkshire coast. The 13-year-old was swimming in the South Promenade area of Hornsey yesterday evening. Police received reports of a concern for the boy's safety at around 6 p.m. Guidance on use of toilets and changing rooms and single-sex spaces comes into force today. It's almost a year and a half after the landmark Supreme Court ruling on biological sex. The April 2025 Supreme Court ruling was hailed by campaigners as a victory, though others have called it incredibly worrying for the trans community. Nora Padilla is the policy manager at TransActual.
3: The justices said that they had no intention of negatively impacting trans people's legal protections. The reality is, we know that it is going to, and it already has. In fact, it kind of crystallizes one of the more restrictive ways of interpreting the laws.
1: And actress Kate Blanchett says the Prince of Wales is an extraordinary climate leader after they worked together on the Earthshot Prize Council, which William founded. From Radio News Hub, I'm Frankie Hersine.
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0: 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Digital City Radio. And we'll be right back after this. It's time for the latest DCR news update.
1: The Prime Minister is considering a public inquiry into Jeffrey Epstein's actions in the UK. Victims Minister Alex Davies-Jones says Andy Burnham has agreed to meet with Epstein's victims. Potential inquiry into allegations against former Harrods owner Mohamed Al-Fayed is also under review. There's reports that Gianni Infantino has called an emergency meeting with FIFA staff, Lucy Gormley reports.
2: It comes as the president of the governing body faces backlash from controversial plans for FIFA to seek private investors in a company to run their competitions. Three national confederations rejected the plans, as did FIFA's chief of global football development, Arsene Wenger. It's understood the meeting is taking place in Morocco, with the FIFA management board in attendance.
1: It's confirmed that the mega dinghy that capsized in the English Channel was the largest small boat to attempt to cross from France. French authorities say 170 people were rescued after the boat's engine caught fire, beating the previous record of 165 attempting to cross on a single vessel. A man accused of killing a Scottish woman and disposing of her body in Athens will appear in court today. The identity of the suspect has not yet been confirmed, but it's widely reported to be a 26-year-old Afghan national who had admitted to moving the body but not killing her. 38-year-old Elizabeth Jane Ross was discovered in a suitcase in a derelict building last month. Guidance on use of toilets and changing rooms as single-sex spaces comes into force today, a year and a half after the landmark Supreme Court ruling on biological sex, held by some campaigners as a victory. Others have called it incredibly worrying for the trans community. Nora Padir is the policy manager at Transactual.
3: There needs to be a fundamental shift in the way that the new government is approaching legal protections for trans people to ensure that they actually work in practice, because right now the code of practice isn't really giving a lot of room for ensuring that trans people can go about their lives.
1: And Mohamed Salah is in talks to join Turkish side at Trabzonspor. The Egypt international is available as a free agent, having left Liverpool this summer after 9 years. That's the latest from Radio News Hub. I'm Frankie Hersein.
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Morning, it's Wednesday, August the 5th, just after 7 a.m. and this is your breakfast with your boy Matty right here on Digital City Radio. Kicking things off with a little bit of Axwell. Coming up on today's show, we've got a funky anthem from Skepta and Klitschko. That'll be after 8 o'clock and in a few songs time. I'm in a really good mood. We're going to talk about the positive things today. We're going to have a positive start to your midweek. Got tunes on the way from Junior Simba and Lance Savali all coming up. If you want to get in touch, let me know how your day's going. 07838 001037. That's been what's WhatsApp Digital City Radio presenting Matty. Army Socials, come on and get involved. It's David Guetta.

Nice man, say how it is, always keep it concise. Yeah, I need to live like that. Running it up, gotta earn them racks. Staying on job, so I rarely lack. Got a few bros dead, I've got my back. We be whipping in the bim, gotta keep it on track. The return of who was a Miz or Matt. Follow my lead, cause I got the map. To the haters,

0: 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A real dance anthem to wake you up. It is just after 7 o'clock. It's Matty here, keeping you company until 10. Thanks for joining me.
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0: Tell you what, I did say we're going to be positive, but I'm going to say it's a struggle to kind of get myself comfortable in front of the microphone because I had my PT yesterday and it was weight training, a lot of squatting stuff and doing heavy lifting and all that. And sometimes I'll lean forward out of the chair when I'm doing the show because it's breakfast, so I want to sit down. It's really early. Yeah, like it's a real struggle to lean forward, so I'm trying to manoeuvre the microphone so I can kind of just lay back and have a relaxed attitude towards things, guys. I'm just going to chill out on a Wednesday and play some tunes and chat some stuff. So yeah, it's a vibe today. It's going to be a vibe, I'm telling you. Good morning, Essex. Good morning, United Kingdom. Good morning, world. You're listening to the world-renowned Digital City Radio, and you're with your boy Matty until 10 o'clock. Good morning. A really good mood. Really good mood this morning. Fulham made some new signings, which is absolutely fantastic. Genuinely made my day yesterday. Two big signings from Real Madrid. Lovely stuff. Happy days. And did some weight training yesterday, which was also fantastic as well. It was muggy yesterday though, but we persevered. And also it's lovely, the studio's had a repaint. The old DCR decorators have been in, and the studio's had a nice little lick of paint, and it is looking lovely. I'm sure we'll get some photos up on Digital City Radio at some point. It looks really, really nice in it. I do love that a message went straight in first thing. By the way, the studio's been repainted, so mind the walls. I feel like that's pointed towards me being one of the first people that's going to be in here after they've repainted the studio. Like, Matt, don't touch anything, because you will get paint everywhere. Just leave it alone. So I'm literally walking almost like I'm trying to walk through some sort of maze to not touch anything around the studio. But it looks absolutely fantastic. It's lovely. But I haven't got that new paint smell, which is always a pain when you're painting. You've got to deal with that new paint smell that gives you a headache. So I've got the benefit, but none of the hassle. But it's lovely. It's a good vibe today. I want to hear from you. How's your Wednesday going? 07838 001 037. That's my WhatsApp. Digital City Radio presenting Matty. Those are my socials.
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0: And then the rest of the day was spent kind of playing football manager and trying to stay out of the heat more than anything. I had a fan turn up. My mum bought me a fan. I said one of our fans was broken, so immediately mum went into help mode and bought a fan that took 3 weeks to arrive. She's obsessed with like Shein and Temu and all that stuff. Eventually turned up, and that was lovely. It's one of those things you put the fan, put water in, still haven't figured it out, but it blows cold air, so therefore, you know what, I'll take what I can get. Anyway, let's keep those tunes going. Let's play a bit of Tyler the Creator for you. This is That Guy right here on DCR.

0: off. Want the rope, I come get it. You don't love me, you love the optics that come with it.
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Weather today in Southend, highs of 25 degrees. It's going to feel like 21 with a little bit of wind going about. At the moment, it is 20 degrees in Southend, so not too bad. Low pollen as well, so it should be a nice, lovely day. Big hello to Ash in Southend, who's on the early warehouse shift. What a shout out to all the lads. They've been on with the Radio 1 since 6. Leah and Sheldon with loving the tunes. Thank you very much. Cons in Rayleigh, who's turned up to work 10 minutes early, so he's listening to DCR in the car. Ellie in Basildon, big hello to you. And Mason in Harlow, who's getting in the van, looking forward to grabbing a breakfast and listening to DCR. If you want to get in touch, my number's 07838 001037, and my socials, Digital City Radio and Presenting Matty. Let's keep those tunes coming. Is Groove Armada.

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0: JRs on your Wednesday morning right here on Digital City Radio. It's Matt here with you until 10 o'clock. Chalkwell Park Fun Fair is back from the Thursday, the 6th of August, all the way to the 15th. 10 days of family fun, thrill and rides, games and attractions. It's going to be open daily from 1 till 10pm and on Sundays 1 till 8pm. They've got three brand new rides for 2026. Entry is just £1 cash per person. 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So every visit helps support a fantastic local charity. They've got crazy price days on the 6th, the 10th, the 12th and the 14th, where all rides are £1.50 apart from the dodgems and activities. Chalkwell Park Fun Fair is at Chalkwell Park, of course, in Chalkwell, from the 6th of August. So get yourself down there and enjoy the fun fair in the sun. Sounds lovely. Right, here's some Cardi B. Keep it DCR.
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0: MK, Becky Hill here on DCR. After the news, Vintage Culture, NEMS, Funky Anthem from Klitschkrieg and Skepta. But right now, here's BC and Javion. We'll say it again. Keep it DCR.
1: 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And we'll be right back after this. It's time for the latest DCR news update.
2: The Prime Minister is looking into holding a public inquiry into Jeffrey Epstein's actions in the UK and allegations against former Harrods owner Mohammed Al-Fayed. Andy Burnham is said to have agreed to meet with some of Epstein's victims. Meanwhile, the Metropolitan Police are investigating at least 156 alleged victims of Al-Fayed, who died in 2023. FIFA President Gianni Infantino has reportedly called an emergency meeting of the governing body staff in Morocco. Lucy Gormanly has more.
3: The meeting follows controversial plans for FIFA to seek private investors in a company to run their competitions. This was firmly rejected by European football's governing body UEFA, along with two other national confederations. It's believed their chief of global football development, Arsene Wenger, will be in attendance, along with the governing body's management board.
2: A mega dinghy that capsized in the English Channel after catching fire has been confirmed as the largest small boat to attempt to cross from France. French authorities say 173 people were rescued. The Police Federation are threatening to take the government to court over the early release of PC Andrew Harper's killers. Jesse Cole and Albert Bowers, who are both serving 13-year sentences for manslaughter, are still eligible for release under the scheme designed to tackle prison overcrowding. Yesterday, it was confirmed that those convicted of serious sexual offences would be excluded from the scheme. Guidance on use of toilets and changing rooms as single-sex spaces comes into force today. It's almost a year and a half after a Supreme Court ruling on biological sex and aims to provide services such as cafes and leisure centres with up-to-date guidance on existing law. Nora Padilla is the policy manager at Transactual.
4: The impacts on trans people, beyond the practical, how you go about your life, the impacts on people's mental health has been really severe, and I've experienced this personally and amongst my friends.
2: And flood warnings are in place in Scotland, with thundery showers set to batter some parts of the country. There'll still be nowhere weather for central and southern England. A yellow thunderstorm warning is in place for eastern Scotland from 10 a.m. Temperatures are also expected to come back down to near average levels today. That's the latest from Radio News Hub. I'm Frankie Hersine.
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2: Just after 8 a.m, it's your DCR breakfast on your Wednesday. I'm Matty, that was Nems. Coming up, we've got a funky anthem from Skepta and Klitschkrieg. And if you want to get in touch, my number's 07838001037. That's my WhatsApp, Digital City Radio presenting Matty. That's my socials. Got Salute and Olivia Dean on the way, but don't go anywhere. This is Vintage Culture.

Wednesday, just after 8 o'clock, taking it back with the original and I Love Your Baby right here on Digital City Radio. Don't forget, if you like all things old school, Kimmy's got the best of the 80s, 90s and noughties. Your DCR throwbacks right after us, 10 till 12, every weekday right here on Digital City Radio. Hope you're doing well. If you want to get in touch, 07838 001037. That is me WhatsApp. Let me know what you're doing, how you're getting on, how you're feeling this morning. My socials, Digital City Radio and presenting Matt. You can check up all sorts of bits and bobs there. There will be some new videos up this week, I promise. It's just been very, very warm and I can't be bothered to sit in front of a computer and edit it. I'm going to be honest, I won't lie to you guys. Anyway, moving on.

Good morning, you're listening to Digital City Radio. Let's get into this week's funky anthem from Skepta and German artists Klitschkrieg and Bloomgarten. We'll talk about Skepta, probably about Klitschkrieg yesterday. Talk about Skepta today. We all know Skepta, but let's kind of go over the kind of the fact file. This is your life sort of thing. Obviously, Skepta, British grime MC, rapper, songwriter, record producer, absolute legend of the game. Started out on Pirate Radio with Meridian Crew. He co-founded the grime collective Boy Better Know with his brother JME. And then went on to do solo stuff, won the Mercury Prize in 2016 for his album Konnichiwa, and has just released some absolute bangers in his time. And of course, he is joined with this song that's gone so viral on TikTok, Guganu, and put his own little spin on it, and we absolutely love it. So let's get right into it. No messing around the ballpark here. It's this week's funky anthem, Klitschkrieg, Bloomgarten and Skepta. This is Guganu.

City Radio. Good morning to you all. It's Matt here. Remember that song playing, been doing the early weekend breakfast days. It is Matt here until 10, as I like to do. And you guys have been getting in touch. A big load of Tasha in Colchester, loving the tunes this morning. Benny in Braintree was a shout out for his mate Luke, who's doing his HGV test today. Good luck to you, mate. Ruby in Gillingham was loving the music this morning. She's going through some paperwork. Harvey in Malden, just having a bit of toast, loving the vibes. And a big load of Jade in Bishop Stortford as well. If you want to get in touch at any time, the number's 07838 001 037, and my socials Digital City Radio and presenting Matty. Come get in touch, let me know how your Wednesday's going. Gonna play a bit of SHM right now. This is Happiness Is So Sad. Keep it DCR.

hot chocolate in my, look. 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

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It's Wednesday morning, coming up to 9 o'clock. 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They've got a big event on August the 22nd, which is Charfest, 12 to late, fantastic all-day event with some of the best young DJs and MCs in the county, doing some fantastic work, the best in reggae, house, garage, DMB, jungle, and loads more. And they've got some fantastic headline acts. Brocky, Thunderbannon, Ego Tripping, and Spooker are all down there doing their thing. So make sure you're a part of it. It is Charfest at the Basildon Post Office Club on August 22nd, 12 till 8 p.m. That is Charfest 2026. Basildon Post Office Club, August 22nd, 12 till 8 p.m. It's free entry as well. Right, let's get back into the tunes. Here's DOD and Izzy Bizu. This is Careful.

in the trumpets. Bring all the trumpets. Lubes, Kemmer, Camden, Cox here on Digital City Radio. It feels like heaven. Absolutely love that. What a banger. It's coming up towards 9 o'clock after the news. I've got Clooney and Prosper, I've got Katie B, and I've got a story involving Molly Mouth of Love Island, a headlock, and a Pizza Express. If that doesn't get you to stick around, I don't know what will. What a plug for the next hour. Anyway, let's keep...

0: 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And we'll be right back after this. It's time for the latest DCR news updates.
1: The Prime Minister is considering a public inquiry into Jeffrey Epstein's actions in the UK. Victims Minister Alex Davies-Jones says Andy Burnham has agreed to meet with Epstein's victims. The potential inquiry into alleged actions of the former Harrods owner Mohamed Al-Fayed is also under review. There's reports that Gianni Infantino has called an emergency meeting with FIFA staff. Lucy Gormanley reports.
2: It comes as the president of the governing body faces backlash from controversial plans for FIFA to seek private investors in a company to run their competitions. Three national confederations rejected the plans, as did FIFA's chief of global football development, Arsene Wenger. It's understood the meeting is taking place in Morocco with the FIFA management board in attendance.
1: It's confirmed that the mega dinghy that capsized in the English Channel was the largest small boat to attempt to cross from France. French authorities say 173 people were rescued after the boat's engine caught fire, beating the previous record of 165 attempting to cross on a single vessel. A man accused of killing a Scottish woman before disposing of her body in a suitcase in Greece is due in court today. 38-year-old Elizabeth Jane Ross was discovered in a derelict building on July the 18th. Authorities have not confirmed the suspect, but it's widely reported to be a 26-year-old Afghan national who police say admitted to moving the body. Guidance on use of toilets and changing rooms and single-sex spaces comes into force today. That's almost a year and a half after the landmark Supreme Court ruling on biological sex. The April 2025 Supreme Court ruling was held by campaigners as a victory, although others have called it incredibly worrying for the trans community. Nora Padilla is the policy manager at Transactual.
3: The justices said that they had no intention of negatively impacting trans people's legal protections. The reality is, we know that it is going to. It crystallizes one of the more restrictive ways of interpreting the laws.
1: And Mohamed Salah is in talks to join Turkish side Trabzonspor. The Egypt international is available as a free agent, having left Liverpool this summer after 9 years. 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
1: You're listening to your Wednesday breakfast with Matty right here on Digital City Radio. Just played some Clooney and Prosper for you. Coming up, got some celebrity parenting news. Got Hedy One of the Martinez brothers on the way. And I want to hear from you before 10. 07838 001 037. That's my WhatsApp. Digital City Radio presenting Matty. Those on my socials. Let me know what you're getting up to. It's certainly cooler than it was yesterday. So hopefully it's a bit of a more chill day for everyone as we're looking forward to the weekend. Let's play a bit of KEB and Jack Jones. This is the last day of summer. Well, it's not.

0: Steve, you're not alone here on Digital City Radio. Good morning, Wednesday after 9 o'clock. It's Matty here with you. Weather today is looking quite nice, to be honest. It's going to be highs of 25. That's around about 3 p.m. At the moment, it is around about 21 degrees, low pollen. It's going to feel like 21 because there's a little bit of wind as well. It's going to be a lovely day today. The temperature does go back up over the weekend, up to 27 degrees. It's going to be a very, very warm weekend, which is normally a good thing. Hopefully the humidity is not too bad. But enough rambling from me about the weather. How are you? What are you doing? 07838 001037, that's my WhatsApp. Digital City Radio presenting Matty. Those are my socials. I said, what are you doing? Like, what are you doing? What choice have you made in your life that you're listening to this muck? But I thank you anyway for the choices you've made up until this moment, because it means we can talk about Molly Mae's child getting someone in a headlock.
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0: Yes, I don't normally care about like Love Islanders and people that are famous for kind of just existing, but this story really made me laugh. But it just means no matter how famous you are, sometimes your kids are still little pains in the you know what. So Molly Mae, whatever her last name is, she put a YouTube video up earlier this week or something, basically talking about how their eldest has not grown out of their aggressive era. She said that she can't disclose what happened, but during the children and some friends apparently. But all to say that I thought Bambi was out of aggressive era. Bambi and Midas, not going to get into that. I was very wrong. Headlocks were put in place, not by me, by her. It should have been by me. Honestly, it was bad. So I love that. No matter what's going on, you're still going to get parents being like, parents with kids in restaurants being like, just behave yourself and sit down and eat your pizza. Unbelievable. I just love that. The idea of like someone being, I think that's probably more embarrassing as well. If you're famous and your kids being a little pain, like, and you've got to be extra careful because that must be double embarrassing because you know people are watching you and filming you and waiting to send it to papers that are going to put it in there. It's absolutely fantastic. Anyway, going to play some Barry Conn Swim for you now. This is Dance, Dance, Dance. Keep it Digital City Radio.

Fielder and Mia in Rochester. Well, shout out for sisters off on holiday today. Hope you have a good one. Ty in Ipswich, loving the music. Brooke in Witham as well. And a big hello to Callum in Gravesend, loving the tunes this Wednesday morning. If you want to get in touch at any time, 07838 001037 on the WhatsApp, Digital City Radio on the socials. Right, let's get into some more music. Here's Lao and Doja Cat. This is OK right here on your Wednesday breakfast. Okay.

Now, this Friday, Funky House with DCR's own DJ Tove is coming to the Red Door Bar in Rayleigh from 9 till late. He's supplying all the tunes, 2-for-1 cocktails, free entry until 10 p.m, no tickets needed. That is this Friday, 9 p.m. at the Red Door in Rayleigh. So make sure you get Rayleigh, sorry, make sure you get yourself down there. Let's keep these tunes coming. Here's Tyler, and She's That Girl.

0: the amazing O'Deal and the iconic Georgia Smith with Coming Home. And that's your lot from me today. I'll be back tomorrow when you wake up. You've got Kimmy up next with your DTR throwbacks, taking you through until midday. I've been May. You've been beautiful. And I'll catch you tomorrow from 7. Later.
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1: 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It's time for the latest DCR news updates.
3: The Prime Minister is looking into holding a public inquiry into Jeffrey Epstein's actions in the UK and allegations against former Harrods owner Mohammed Al-Fayed. Andy Burnham's said to have agreed to meet with some of Epstein's victims. Meanwhile, the Met Police are investigating at least 156 alleged victims of Al-Fayed, who died in 2023. FIFA President Gianni Infantino has reportedly called an emergency meeting of the governing body's staff in Morocco. Lucy Gormanley has more.
4: The meeting follows controversial plans for FIFA to seek private investors in a company to run their competitions. This was firmly rejected by European football's governing body UEFA, along with two other national confederations. It's believed their chief of global football development, Arsene Wenger, will be in attendance, along with the governing body's management board.
3: A 35-year-old man has been charged in connection with the death of a 9-year-old girl in Arbroath. The child was found seriously injured at the Elliott Industrial Estate just after midnight on Monday and later died in hospital in Dundee. Police are treating her death as suspicious. The man is due to appear at Dundee Sheriff Court today. Guidance on the use of toilets and changing rooms as single-sex spaces comes into force today. That's almost a year and a half after the landmark Supreme Court ruling on biological sex. The April 2025 Supreme Court ruling was hailed by campaigners as a victory, although others have called it incredibly worrying for the trans community. Nora Padilla is the policy manager at Transactual.
5: The justices said that they had no intention of negatively impacting trans people's legal protections. The reality is, we know that it is going to, and it already has. In fact, it kind of crystallizes one of the more restrictive ways of interpreting the laws.
3: And flood warnings are in place in Scotland, with thundery showers set to batter some parts of the country, but there'll still be no wet weather for central and southern England. Yellow thunderstorm warnings are now in place for eastern Scotland. Temperatures are expected to come back down to near average levels. 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
1: Hello, beautiful people. It's Kimmy on Digital City Radio, and a beautifully good morning to you. Thank you to Matty for the last few hours of breakfast, but it's time to throw it back with some classic tunes from the 80s, 90s, and noughties. So here we go. 2 hours of top tunes to take you through until midday. So turn it up and let's go back to the old school right here on DCR.
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1: You're listening to DCR Throwbacks here on Digital City Radio. My name's Kimmy. I'm here with you until midday, playing tunes you probably first bought on CD or even cassette tape, because I know I did. Or maybe even a tiny MP3 on your first phone at a push. But you never forget them. Let's get another one playing. Keep it DCR.

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Okay, 1 hour of throwbacks down, another hour to go. Don't go anywhere as we have some absolute tunes coming your way soon. 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

0: 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And we'll be right back after this. It is time for the latest DCR news update.
1: Downing Street says Andy Burnham is not actively considering a public inquiry into Jeffrey Epstein's activities in the UK, despite earlier comments from the victims' minister suggesting one was being looked at. Guidance on use of toilets and changing rooms as single-sex spaces comes into force today. It's almost a year and a half after the Supreme Court ruling on biological sex. It aims to provide services such as cafes and leisure centres with legally accurate, impartial and up-to-date guidance on existing law. Police investigating the death of a 9-year-old girl in Arbroath have charged a 35-year-old man. The child was discovered seriously injured at the town's Elliot Industrial Estate early on Monday morning and later died at Ninewells Hospital in Dundee. Officers say the death is being treated as suspicious. The accused is expected to appear at Dundee Sheriff Court today. Britain's National Cybersecurity Centre is warning that artificial intelligence must be built with stronger safety measures after advanced AI systems hacked other organisations during testing. The NCSC says developers need real-time oversight and clear plans for unexpected behaviour, warning that detecting problems after they happen won't be enough. Farmers are warning the extreme summer has been completely brutal. It comes as analysis by the Energy and Climate Intelligence Unit suggests the exceptionally hot, dry spring and summer means 2026 could be the worst harvest on record. The shortfall could be costing UK farmers as much as £319 million. Martin Lines is the chief executive of the Nature Friendly Farming Network and a farmer in Cambridgeshire.
2: That high temperature effect has stopped our crops growing and fully developing. The hot wind has taken the moisture out of the soil and our crops. And the severe lack of rainfall throughout the summer periods that's meant the crops haven't developed to their potential.
1: And Mohamed Salah is in talks to join Turkish side Trabzonspor. The Egypt international is available as a free agent, having left Liverpool this summer after 9 years. That's the latest from Radio News Hub. I'm Ben Monse.
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0: DCR. 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

back this morning on Digital City Radio. Colchester was Britain's first city, and now it's the newest after regaining city status in 2022. With a story stretching over 2,000 years, join one of our official city guides on a guided walk and explore the dramatic events that have shaped the city. From the destruction of Roman Camulodunum to the Civil War siege of 1648 and beyond, our tours run weekly and is led by our experienced and fully qualified city guides, meaning your guide is guaranteed to be well-paced, entertaining, and factually accurate. 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Places are limited, so advance booking is recommended, particularly during the peak season. Tickets are available from £9 per adult, and kids under 15 go free. Okay, back to the music. Keep it.

FTR throwbacks. But don't worry, I'll be back tomorrow with another 2 hours of classic tunes. Until then, have a great rest of your day. I'll catch you tomorrow from 10 a.m. But don't forget to keep it Digital City Radio. Bye!

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Oh, check out my grooves. Welcome, welcome to the Dopamine Disco, darling. I don't know about you, but I need to let loose this afternoon. And I've got 2 hours of the deeper cuts of disco funk and acid jazz specially chosen to help us all do that. I'm the Duchess of Westcliff, and I will be with you live between 1 and 3. So stay right here and drop me a line if you like on 07838 001 037. Let's have some of this.

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And he's still up there, stuck in a harness. So I just said, you hang on about there. I'll walk to the station and hopefully the caretaker can get him down. Now, in the meantime, we'll have some Teddy Pendergrass.

Oh, that's better. I feel a lot better for those songs, actually. That's really sorted me out. I'm absolutely still in headphone heaven here, and with these exquisite new headphones I've bought myself, where all the sound is coming out crystal clear, here in the fun box at DCR. That was the CJP band with Let the Music Play, and that's a new release in 2026. And I was just thinking, yeah, actually, this is the fun box. This is, I think, when you go to your therapist and they say, go to your happy place. I think this is my happy place, being here with these new headphones on, getting all that sound crystal clear and crisp in my ears, and letting it just take me away from all the worries of everyday life. Here's a bit of Leon Ware.

gorgeous, huh? All of these tracks specially selected to give you the yummies and just make you feel really, really good. And I don't just do that on my own. I get everyone involved. So from Divine Funk, I always ask the Cream Horns, who are my horn section, trumpet, saxophone and trombone, and all the regulars and all the depths of that section, get to have a choice of which track we should listen to, where we should particularly listen out to the horns. So that will be later. We'll also be having a featured bass player, who is Basil Farrington. And that's, I've been helped by with that from Talking Low. And also we'll be doing It to the Beat, and that track is from the 80s this week.

just chilling myself out there with Ronnie Jordan, and I'm just going to take a moment to say hello to Gareth, Ailish, Aoife and Orla, who are listening up in Suffolk, and I believe you're listening online, and they would like to say a very, very happy birthday to their mum, Janice, their mum and grandma Janice. So happy birthday to you, Jan.

Wasn't that exquisite? That was Mario Biondi and the High Five Quintet. And, oh my goodness, I don't think I've heard trumpet like that ever. That was just exquisite. And that was the trumpeting skills of Fabrizio Bosso, who is one of Italy's leading jazz trumpeters, and the fine double bass skills of Pietro, now say it right, Duchess, Pietro Ciancalini. But I will be checking out Mario Biondi after the show, and his vocals just reminded me quite a bit of Tony Bennett there, but oh, just exquisite. So now I'm going to come on to our Talking Low track, which is Harvey Mason today, and I play this for all the bass players of Talking Low. If you identify yourself as a bass player musically and you'd like to come along to Talking Low, it's the third Tuesday of every month at 11:30 on Archer Street, W1, which is where all the musicians traditionally have met in London, and followed by a trip to the pub. But it's there for all players of the bass of all standards and genres, and we just meet and talk about all things to do with the bass notes. Okay, so especially for you guys, here's Harvey Mason.

So that was Harvey Mason and Groovin' You. And shortly after this next track, we're going to do our Do It To The Beat track. So have a look round. Is there something you haven't done? Is there a household task or a piece of DIY that could really do with a little bit of music to speed it up and make it a little bit more interesting? And we'll have our Do It To The Beat track after this.

that was Something for the Weekend by Ben Westbeach, and that goes out specifically to Mick and Sal, who are listening in Crayford and looking for something to do for the weekend because it's their 40th wedding anniversary. So congratulations, guys. I hope you're relaxing and chilling in your conservatory and enjoying the tunes. Now, it's time for Do It to the Beat, our regular feature. And this week's Do It to the Beat song is The Style Council. So find a task, something in the office, something at home, something in the garden that you can do to the beat. I always choose something that's quite steady to move to. No particular surprises, but particularly uplifting, this one, I think. So get yourself ready. If you're haircutting in Harlow, soldering in Southend, bricklaying in Braintree, carpentry in Colchester, fitting kitchens in Kelvedon, or doing the payroll in Purfleet, I invite you to do it to the beat.

So did you get it done? Your task? Is it all sorted, or is your sock drawer all kinds of everywhere because you've tried to do it to the Style Council? Do let me know what you were up to. You can text in on 07838 001037. Okay, time for something new.

Well, I promised you something new and I pressed the wrong button and something vintage came out, but I'm not going to complain about that when it's as good as Chaka Khan there. And it's Anthony Jackson you could hear on the bass, and that leads me very nicely into this week's featured bass player, who is Basil Farrington. And that's because Basil is actually was actually best friends with Anthony Jackson. And I'm just going to read you a little bit about Basil that I've prepared. Yes, I do prepare. So he wasn't necessarily the most prominent name, but if you love the sophisticated New York soul sound of the late 70s and the early 80s, like Matume, Phyllis Hyman, Stephanie Mills, and of course Roberta Flack, then you've been dancing to Basil for years. So he plays an early Fodera given to him by Anthony Jackson for his birthday. His older brother is Norman, who played drums in Billy Paul's band, who played Me and Mrs. Jones most famously. He's deeply influenced by James Jameson and appears in the book Standing in the Shadows of Motown, which features many great players, including Basil, playing transcriptions of James Jameson lines. Okay, so the first one I'm going to play by him is Roberta Flack and Back Together Again.

was Roberta Flack there with Donny Hathaway and Back Together Again. And really, I encourage you just to tune your ears into the bass line of that. And as I'm just taking in all of Basil's playing, I'm just noticing that exquisite timing. Absolutely on point. So the next track that we're going to play that features Basil on the bass is Phyllis Hyman and You Know How to Love Me.

Oh, some super solid bass playing there by Basil. And we were saying that his playing is very influenced by James Jameson. If you're not a bass geek like myself, James Jameson, if you just think Ain't No Mountain High Enough with Tammy Terrell, that's the bass playing of James Jameson. I can really hear the influence of that on Basil in that song there. I must play some more for this on the show as we go forward. Now, the next track featuring the brilliant Basil on bass is from the band M2ME, which was led by the producers James M2ME and Reggie Lucas. And the two of them produced that earlier track Back Together Again with Roberta Flack. So obviously this is a phenomenal group of musicians being inspired by each other. So this is M2ME and Give It On Up.

So that was Matume, Give It On Up, featuring the work on the bass there of our featured bassist this week, Basil Farrington. And before we get to our last track featuring him, it's just worth a mention that he released a solo album in 2018 that featured his jazz chops, including his version of John Coltrane's classic Giant Steps. And I'm going to say a quick hello to Basil because he's living in America now, and we're going to be sending the show over to him for him to have a listen, which I believe he's very much looking forward to. So hi Basil, and thanks for giving us a listen. So our last track featuring Basil is something a bit sultry. It's Stephanie Mills and Night Games.

Love that record, so much fun. In fact, it's 2 tons of fun. That was my unintended pun there with that one. Where's the time gone? The 2 hours just go so quickly in here, on my favourite time of the week. I've got to fit in the track by the Cream Horns. So the Cream Horns is my horn section in Divine Funk, and they're currently working on the Space Disco Odyssey show that's coming up on the 26th of September at the Arlington Ballrooms. And I've been working on the finances all week, actually, trying to put the budget together to launch us off into space, which is, you know, as complicated as it sounds, really. And so this is the track that they've chosen for us this week, and it is called Strategy by Archie Bell.

So that was Archie Bell and the Drells. Yes, good choice, Cream Horns. Some excellent horn action on that one. And it's time for me to say goodbye. I've been texted a picture of WhatsApped a picture of Steve the chauffeur. He's still stuck in the aerial swing down at the Arlington. I don't know if you remember Boris Johnson when he got stuck on that zip wire in a helmet holding the flags. Well, it's pretty much like that. We're just sorting out all the acrobatics for the Spacer Disco Odyssey show, and I'm going to have to, I think, try and locate some kind of crash mat to get him down. But there we go. So I'm going to head off and rescue chauffeur Steve, and I'm going to leave you with a little bit of yacht rock.

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No be today we dey go. 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Yeah, but your body wanna tongolo. I find the money.

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0: 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You're locked into Digital City Radio. Digital City Radio. And we'll be right back after this. It is time for the latest DCR news updates.
2: There will be no disciplinary proceedings against the police marksman who shot Chris Carver. An Old Bailey trial cleared Martin Blake of murder, but initially not of a disciplinary. The Independent Office for Police Conduct says this will now no longer take place. Here's Metropolitan Police Commissioner Sir Mark Rowley.
3: Today's decision by the IFPC that after 4 years, NX121 will not be facing any misconduct hearing is welcome. But this has taken far, far too long.
2: The man's appeared at Forfar Sheriff Court, charged with murder after the death of 9-year-old Minnie Merriman in Arbroath. 35-year-old Christopher Rice didn't enter a plea and was committed for further examination and remanded in custody. Minnie from West Yorkshire was found just after midnight on Monday at the Elliott Industrial Estate in the Angus town, where her family were camping in the area. She was taken to Nine Wells Hospital in Dundee, where she later died. The Community Service Trust reports its second highest total of anti-Semitism incidents in the first half of any year. The spike has been the aftermath of the US-Israeli war launched on Iran earlier this year. Dave Rich is the Director of Policy at CST, and he says things need to be changed.
4: We need more people and organisations to recognise that anti-Semitism is a type of racism that should be completely unacceptable, that it goes against what kind of country and what kind of society we want to be.
2: A body has been recovered in the search for a 13-year-old boy who went missing after entering the water off the coast of Hornsey in East Yorkshire yesterday. The force says formal identification has not yet taken place, but the body is believed to be the teenager. His family have been informed. And part of a SpaceX rocket has crashed into the moon. After launching a pair of lunar landers more than a year ago, the rocket's upper stage unintentionally slammed into the moon today. An expert says it could threaten the future of space travel. That's the latest from Radio News Hub. I'm Jonathan Deutsch.
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Digital City Radio, Wednesday afternoon. We're halfway through the week. I'm Dave Gellin, taking you through till 6:30, playing a mixture of genres. Wherever you're listening, however you're listening to me this afternoon, thanks for having us on. And the weather's been a bit up and down today, isn't it? We've had grey spells, we've had sunny spells, it's been warm, then it's been a little bit chilly. It's been all sorts today. Let's continue those multi-genres with this from Anatole.

Digital City Radio with Ariana Grande and Hate That I Made You Love Me. I'm Dave Gellin with you till 6:30. Thanks for having me on, wherever you're listening and however you're listening this afternoon. And something I've noticed this year, last year I was going through some photos on my phone and it came up on some memories on Facebook. Last year, me and my wife and my eldest daughter, we were going around Southend looking for all of the penguins. There was all these different decorated penguins all across Southend and in Leon Sea, and you had to go and find them all. It was all in aid of Havens Hospice. The year before that, we had Hares About Town. This year, we've not had anything to go and find and explore in Southend. Hopefully, they bring that back next summer. That would be good. All right, let's continue now. This is called Tornado on Digital City Radio.

0: Three genres, a bit of house, a bit of garage, a bit of drum and bass. It's all here on a Wednesday between 5 and 6.30 as we get you halfway through the week. Just play Bauer and call it out for you before that Ara Star and Tornado. If you want to get your messages through to the show, you can do that on WhatsApp 07838 001037. That's 07838 001037. Happy 18th birthday to Natasha. That's from Roger and Donna. Hello to Jazz and Sarah. Got a son in Canvey. Hello to Chris Brooks and all of the staff at Windy Washers Window Cleaners. That's a bit of a tongue twister, isn't it? Windy Washer Window Cleaners. Hello to you. Hello to DJ Viking as well. And Becky G, got us on in South End. Thanks for getting in touch as well. 07838 001037. I'm Dave Gallen with you till 6.30 with a bit of drum and bass now. I've never been to Bristol, but let's do it Bristol style. This is Born on the Road.
1: 07838 001037. I wonder the night.

Digital Radio and also via the DCR app, wherever you're listening and however you're listening. Thanks for having me on this afternoon. I'm Dave Gallen with you till 6.30, playing a mixture of genres. Thank you very much for your WhatsApps as well. Keep those coming in. 07838 001037. Adventure Island in Southend has been busy. Clacton Pier has been busy with all the rides. But coming a little bit closer to us, the Chalkwell Park Fun Fair starts tomorrow, Thursday the 6th of August, runs until the 15th of August. Starts at 1 p.m. in the afternoon, runs them through until 10 o'clock in the evening, although Sundays it's until 8 o'clock. So Chalkwell Park Fair, very, very popular. All those little rides there. I'm going to take my daughter to that at some point soon. Right, let's get this on now. Crystal and The One on DCR.

0: bangers for your Wednesday afternoon. That's Clean Bandit and I Don't Want to Hurt You. Thank you very much for your WhatsApps. Hello to Paul and Kathy and all of the Freedom team at Pop World tonight. It was a pleasure DJing that last week. Thanks for having me. Hello to Heather, got a son in Colchester, Mark in Rayleigh, Tom in Rochford, and hello to everyone that goes to the Casey Notton Gymnastics in Great Wakering. Hello to all of you as well. Right, should we do a vibe check?
1: That's the vibe.

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Feel so fresh, it's so hard to focus. Feel that energy and emotion. Get that party function in motion. Wave this music, taking control. It's natural for me to be floating. What? Natural for me to be floating.

Great song to play in the sunshine. Frankie Rizzardo and Phil on Digital City Radio. Dave Gowland here with you till 6:30. Now, my wife, she's celebrating a milestone birthday this Friday. And as a little birthday treat, I'm taking her somewhere. I can't give away too much because I know she'll be listening to the show. And she's tried for the last few weeks to try and guess what it is. I've been good and not given anything away. But we're going tomorrow and she'll find out everything then. Hopefully she likes it. I don't know. And she's not mentioned that she wants to do this. So hopefully, fingers crossed, I've got it right. But we'll have to wait and see. Wish me luck. I'll tell you what happens next Wednesday. Right, on the way, French Montana. Also a bit of Gorgon City after this classic now from Licorice Music. This is Over With You on DCR.

Licorice Music over with you on Digital City Radio. What a classic that is. I haven't played that on the radio for a while. If you're a fan of Celebrity Hunted or Hunted, it's back on our TVs. It was on yesterday and also Monday. And I've got a More 4 subscription, so I've actually watched it all now. I know who wins. I won't give away too much, but I absolutely love that show. Thought on a few occasions about applying for it. I don't know. Let's get this on now from French Montana, Max B, Remy May. This is Ever Since You Left Me on DC.

to work it out. I mentioned earlier on in the show that this morning the weather was a bit up and down, wasn't it? But it's remained nice throughout the afternoon into the evening. We've had highs hit today of 27 degrees Celsius, lows expected tonight of 13. Tomorrow going to be another sunny day, a bit cooler tomorrow. Highs of 23 expected tomorrow across Essex with lows of 11. Right, let's get this on now from Griffin and Julia Church. This is Spin Me Slowly on DCR with Dave Gowland.

A bit of drum and bass for your Wednesday afternoon from Griffin Julia Church. That Spin Me Slowly. Right, I love it when we get remixes of some classic 80s, 90s, or even naughty songs. And this one doesn't disappoint. This is Hot Since 82, Shades of Rhythm. This is Shaded on Digital City Radio with Dave Gowland.

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Every Wednesday between 5 and 6.30, a mixture of genres for your house. We put a bit of carriage in, a new garage, old school garage as well. We've got drum and bass. It's all happening every Wednesday between 5 and 6.30. I hope you're enjoying the tunes. As we continue now with MPH and Nathan Nicholson, this is Long Goodbye on DCR.

Official City Radio with MPH, Nathan Nicholson and Long Goodbye. Now, being a DJ of over, what, nearly 30 years I've been DJing, and lots of people are shocked when I tell them that I've never been to Ibiza. I know, it's like a DJ's thing that you go to Ibiza at least once. I've never been. I just never got around to doing it. Some place I've never been as well, and I'd love to go, although I'm getting on a bit and I don't think it would have the same effect, but never been to Zante. This is Nathan Dorr, Tom Hall, Billy Young. This is On and On and Shots in Zante.

garage classic from the Distant Sounds. There's Time After Time. Shout out to Mark Distant Sounds, and also shout out to Rob, who's the lead vocalist on that track, who you can find locally. He's one of the big chefs at the Punch Bowl in Paglesham. Lovely food there. Shout out to you, Rob, there, and all of the team. Right, got a salute on the way, but now let's continue with Sonny Fundera. This is Feel Again on DCR.

Salute, check. That's what us DJs do. Yeah, it's a thing. When I'm out and about DJing, the first thing I do when I pick up the microphone, check. 1, 2, 1, 2, 1, 2, 1, 2, 3. Hello, 1, 2. Make sure all the levels are right. That's what you have to do. It's the law. Thanks for having me on this evening. Hope you enjoyed the show. Hope you enjoyed the music. I'll be back next Wednesday doing it all again from 5 till 6.30, playing a mixture of genres. You can check out what shows are coming up just by going over to the DCR website. You can also check it out on the app as well. So if you haven't downloaded that to your smart device, download it now, free of charge. App Store, Google Play is where you need to go. Right, let's wind things down a bit with Tyler. Is it love?

0: 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Thanks for having me on this evening. Later on this evening, I'm out for a Ruby Murray, a curry. I'm off to the New India at the Bell in Southend. That's my regular go-to place. If you're there, come and say hello. I'll be there from about 7.30 onwards. You can treat me if you want, if you like the tunes. I wouldn't say no to that. Right, let's get this on now. This is Wild and Free, and then after this, I'm going to play a song that used to be my ring tone many years ago.
1: I don't

0: 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Double that dose, it be hitting, don't it? Take this, it be my medicine. Know I be diving in head first. 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Down for whatever, little baby, I'm good as long as my bread first. 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
1: Why is it so hard to find people?

Digital City Radio, that about wraps it up for me for this evening. Now, I mentioned before I go, I'm going to play a song that used to be my ringtone, and this was released back in 2010, and I loved this song when it came out. I loved it so much that I changed my ringtone to it. Now, these days, all of our phones are on silent, but back then, I was proud to have a ringtone and let people hear it. It was this from Ten Snake. It's Coma Cat. I'll be back here next Wednesday. Stand by next. Loads of great shows coming up on DCR. Enjoy the rest of your evening. I'll see you then. It's Ten Snake, Coma Cat.

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My man Slick Nick said, "Smooth, you're starting to slip." 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
2: Right, welcome along. Wednesday evening, how are we all doing? Right, just tuning in, Mr. Bone at the controls. 07838-001-037. Mr. Bone, come on. Once again, how are we all doing Wednesday night? Out to my lady Jade, how you doing? Goes out to Dave, out to Paul.

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1: Right, take this one from the edge. Right, goes at the J-Line on this remix. This one, Touch Me, Tease Me. The J-Line remix. Right, it's a big one. 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

Right, once again, if you just tuned in, Mr. Bone at the controls, how are we all doing? It's that Wednesday evening. Right, this one, 321 DJ Direct. Last one, Water, Aries Edit by Tyler.

0: Right, once again, how are we all doing? Digital City Radio, come on. Right, to my lady Jade, because that's a Bex. Yeah. Right, 07838 001037. Right, you just tuned in. Mr. Bone at the controls. Got me up till 9:30 this evening, yeah?
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3: 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Right, that's it with the crew locked in. 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
1: 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How are we all doing? Right, 07838 001 037. Right, Mr. Bone in the hot seat up till 9:30 this evening. Hope you're all well, yeah?

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Yes, yes, big ups to the JV Selector. I hope you guys have been tuning into his show as well. Exact same time. Just bi-weekly to me on a Wednesday, 9:30 till 11.

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This right here is my favorite thing ever. In the history of forever, I think about this every day. I think about this all night long. I stay awake, not sleeping, because I'm thinking about this.

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